Travelling 5k an hour on Punt Road any day of the week? Peak Melbourne behaviour. And we wouldn't have it any other way. Gold 104.3.

0: It's Jonesy and Amanda driving you home. AA Chattery drops today, this Thursday, and you and forensic psychologist Anita McGregor today are discussing true crime.
1: Well, true crime podcasts, because so many women listen to these at night. And I said to Anita, what the hell? What's this about? Because I don't do it. And neither does she, interestingly, because she deals with perpetrators all day and doesn't do this in her spare time, I guess. But so many women, it's the number one podcast genre for women. And often it's really grisly.

0: Gold as Jonesy and Amanda driving you home. Is that enough of that?
1: Until it finishes. I think they choose when to stop.
0: Or...
1: Imagine the producer going, keep wailing.
0: I bet you if you went and saw the Cranberries, they'd do that for ages. They'd lean into it.
1: And I, for one, would love it. Now, let me ask you this, Brendan. Do you know who Bruce Dickinson is?
0: Frontman of Iron Maiden.
1: That's right.
0: Some call him the human air raid siren.
1: Because he sounds a little like this.

0: Here at Gold, we just made a very big mistake.
1: You are off to Wyoming for this awesome snow trip.
2: No way. That is so good.
0: It cost us a small fortune. So, of course, we're recklessly doing it again.
2: Just go nuts.
0: If you catch us repeating any song first played in the Christian O'Connell Show before 3 p.m. the same day, call 1355-22. You could win 7 nights at Big Sky Resort Montana, including lift tickets,
2: awesome,
0: ski rental,
1: woo-hoo,
0: and spending money.
1: No.
0: Christian O'Connell's Snow Repeat Workday to the USA on Gold. One down, one to go. We're gearing up to give away another trip to the snow from 6 a.m. tomorrow. 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

0: Jonesy Demanda driving you home for Jam Nation. The tribal drum is beating. This is what I watch to get me to sleep. Forget about counting sheep.
1: Yeah.
2: So let's count some sheep together. Two.
3: Her voice bordering on hysterical.
1: Many women are watching really quite grisly true crime podcasts. Ryan's friend watches plane crash investigations.
0: And what about me, giant weirdo? I just read a book.
1: What about me? I watch close-ups of people removing ingrown hairs.
0: What about you, Rebecca?
1: Hello, Rebecca. What are you watching?
4: I watch cooking videos just on Facebook, on the video reels.
0: Oh, nice. Yeah, that's reasonable.
1: Is that soothing?
4: Yeah, it is, because it gives me ideas of what to cook or to try something new. Mm. I really enjoy it.
0: And then you don't find you're overstimulated when you watch it?
4: No. Okay. Oh, I enjoy it. It de-stresses me.
0: Yeah, of course, of course. But you don't find yourself hungry either. That's another thing.
1: I watch a lot of those cooking ones too, but I get annoyed when people just keep chopping. You know, you can speed up the chopping. I don't need to see you chop everything.
0: Yeah, okay, fair enough. I'll feed that back to Huey.
1: Feed it back.
0: Oliver has joined
1: us. Hi, Oliver. What are you watching to go to sleep?
5: I watch top five Bigfoot videos and ghost videos.
1: Oh. What are the ghost videos? What kind of thing?